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1: 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The 80s and 90s top 1500. 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

0: concert. 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Eerste soundtrack die hoort bij deze film.
1: I see you look at this bass. Yeah, I was wondering how much something like this went for. $130,000. Get the fuck out of here. No, I cannot. It's serious because it's very important bass.
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1: 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Get the fuck out of here. Serious, I said it myself.
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2: You know, every now and then I think you might like to hear something from us. Nice and easy. But there's just one thing, you see. We never ever do nothing nice and easy. We always do it nice and rough. And we're gonna take the beginning of this song and do it easy. But then we're gonna do the finish rough. 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
1: And we rolling on the river.
2: Listen to the story now.